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0: He's on Vogue and My Lovin', You're Never Gonna Get It. We're playing your 90s requests tonight. Let me know what you'd like to hear. We've got our 90s movie revisit. A recommendation for a movie for you to watch this weekend. Taking you back to 1993. It's loose, it's nostalgic, it's summer night freedom. It's perfect for doing absolutely nothing and loving it. We recommend you revisit Dazed and Confused. All right. This is a good movie. It is kind of a fun movie. Watch that this weekend. Instant Request coming up next.
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0: TG Anadis, My FM. I can see Bob has been waiting on hold. Bob?
1: John, this is from Nebraska. Did you see where a guy's gaming PC saved him from a bullet fired by his neighbor's dog?
0: A dog?
1: I'm going to go ahead and assume that this is the same dog that used to eat his homework. Why are dogs allowed to have guns in that country?
0: I don't know.
1: There should be at least a 3-day waiting period for dogs to buy guns, which for dogs would be 21 days.
0: Yes, of course.
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0: FM and Deep Blue something, Breakfast at Tiffany's. And it was, I think, last Christmas, I decided to watch Breakfast at Tiffany's because I knew the song and gets touted as a great movie. And I had to shut it off about 15 minutes in for the weirdest reason. There were too many people smoking in the movie. It made me so uncomfortable. There was just so... Everybody was smoking. It seemed weird to me. That's my Breakfast at Tiffany's story. We got an instant request next.
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1: Here's Brock Bull's three-day forecast from the MyFM Weather Center. Tonight, partly cloudy with a chance of showers and the risk of a thunderstorm at a low of 15. Tomorrow, sunshine in the morning, then a mix of sun and cloud. Slight chance of showers late in the afternoon with the risk of a thunderstorm as well. At a high of 28, it'll feel like 31. Then Sunday, cloudy with a chance of showers or thunderstorms at a high of 24. 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
3: Here's Brockville's three-day forecast from the MyFM Weather Center. Tonight, partly cloudy with a chance of showers and the risk of a thunderstorm at a low of 15. Tomorrow, sunshine in the morning, then a mix of sun and cloud. Slight chance of showers late in the afternoon with the risk of a thunderstorm as well. At a high of 28, it'll feel like 31. Then Sunday, cloudy with a chance of showers or thunderstorms at a high of 24. 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
1: Here's Brockville's three-day forecast from the MyFM Weather Center. Tonight, partly cloudy with a chance of showers and the risk of a thunderstorm at a low of 15. Tomorrow, sunshine in the morning, then a mix of sun and cloud. Slight chance of showers late in the afternoon with the risk of a thunderstorm as well. At a high of 28, it'll feel like 31. Then Sunday, cloudy with a chance of showers.

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1: Here's Brockville's three-day forecast from the MyFM Weather Center. Tonight, partly cloudy with a chance of showers and the risk of a thunderstorm at a low of 15. Tomorrow, sunshine in the morning, then a mix of sun and cloud. Slight chance of showers late in the afternoon with the risk of a thunderstorm as well. At a high of 28, it'll feel like 31. Then Sunday, cloudy with a chance of showers or

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1: Here's Brockville's three-day forecast from the MyFM Weather Center. Tonight, partly cloudy with a chance of showers and the risk of a thunderstorm at a low of 15. Tomorrow, sunshine in the morning, then a mix of sun and cloud. Slight chance of showers late in the afternoon with the risk of a thunderstorm as well. At a high of 28, it'll feel like 31. Then Sunday, cloudy with a chance of showers or thunderstorms at a high of 24. 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
3: Here's Brockville's three-day forecast from the MyFM Weather Center. Tonight, partly cloudy with a chance of showers and the risk of a thunderstorm at a low of 15. Tomorrow, sunshine in the morning, then a mix of sun and cloud. Slight chance of showers late in the afternoon with the risk of a thunderstorm as well. At a high of 28, it'll feel like 31. Then Sunday, cloudy with a chance of showers or thunderstorms at a high of 24. 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

mix of sun and cloud. Slight chance of showers late in the afternoon with the risk of a thunderstorm as well. At a high of 28, it'll feel like 31. Then Sunday, cloudy with a chance of showers or thunderstorms at a high of 24. I'm Harper Cody, 104.9 MyFM, Brockville's Breaking and Local.

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1: Here's Brockville's three-day forecast from the MyFM Weather Center. Tonight, partly cloudy with a chance of showers and the risk of a thunderstorm at a low of 15. Tomorrow, sunshine in the morning, then a mix of sun and cloud. Slight chance of showers late in the afternoon with the risk of a thunderstorm as well. At a high of 28, it'll feel like 31. Then Sunday, cloudy with a chance of showers or thunderstorms at a high of 24. 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

Battling your ground, karma's on your scent like a bounty hunter. 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Sweet like justice, karma is a queen. 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Karma is the guy on the

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1: Here's Brockville's three-day forecast from the MyFM Weather Center. Tonight, partly cloudy with a chance of showers and the risk of a thunderstorm at a low of 15. Tomorrow, sunshine in the morning, then a mix of sun and cloud. Slight chance of showers late in the afternoon with the risk of a thunderstorm as well. At a high of 28, it'll feel like 31. Then Sunday, cloudy with a chance of showers or thunderstorms at a high of 24. 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
2: Here's Brockville's three-day forecast from the MyFM Weather Center. Tonight, partly cloudy with a chance of showers and the risk of a thunderstorm at a low of 15. Tomorrow, sunshine in the morning, then a mix of sun and cloud. Slight chance of showers late in the afternoon with the risk of a thunderstorm as well. At a high of 28, it'll feel like 31. Then Sunday, cloudy with a chance of showers or thunderstorms at a high of 24. I'm Harper Cody, 104.9 MyFM, Brockville's Breaking and local news.

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1: Here's Brockville's three-day forecast from the MyFM Weather Center. Tonight, partly cloudy with a chance of showers and the risk of a thunderstorm at a low of 15. Tomorrow, sunshine in the morning, then a mix of sun and cloud. Slight chance of showers late in the afternoon with the risk of a thunderstorm as well. At a high of 28, it'll feel like 31. Then Sunday, cloudy with a chance of showers or thunderstorms at a high of 24. I'm Harper Cody, 104.9 MyFM, Brockville.

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2: Here's Brockville's three-day forecast from the MyFM Weather Center. Tonight, partly cloudy with a chance of showers and the risk of a thunderstorm at a low of 15. Tomorrow, sunshine in the morning, then a mix of sun and cloud. Slight chance of showers late in the afternoon with the risk of a thunderstorm as well. At a high of 28, it'll feel like 31.

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1: Here's Brockville's three-day forecast from the MyFM Weather Center. Tonight, partly cloudy with a chance of showers and the risk of a thunderstorm at a low of 15. Tomorrow, sunshine in the morning, then a mix of sun and cloud. Slight chance of showers late in the afternoon with the risk of a thunderstorm as well. At a high of 28, it'll feel like 31.

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0: This is MyFM on the weekend. It's 7 o'clock. Here's what's happening.
1: Sunshine with increasing cloudiness and a slight chance of showers this afternoon, also with the risk of a thunderstorm, the high 28. Good morning, I'm Evan Gibb. OPSU represented workers from three local agencies protested outside MPP Steve Clark's Brockville office Wednesday after previously demonstrating outside his residence. Clark said his focus remains on advocating for funding to support the local agencies involved in the strike.
2: My advocacy continues to be for funding to support local mental health and developmental service agencies that these groups, these individuals serve. And they've got very vulnerable clients, and this year's budget provides record investment in those sectors.
1: The dispute is set to enter its fourth week next week, increasing pressure on all parties involved. Highway 401 westbound between Edward Street and Merwin Lane and Prescott reopened Thursday night after a collision involving four vehicles, including two tractor trailers. The crash closed the highway for several hours as crews worked at the scene. Two individuals were taken to hospital as a precautionary measure. Police have not released further details. The 2026 FIFA World Cup is officially underway across North America. The tournament has faced criticism on several fronts, including ticket prices. Local MP Michael Barrett weighed in, saying the global event could still benefit local economies.
3: The opportunity for local hospitality establishments, restaurants, and bars to host events around the World Cup and really get our community together and share our common love for sport while supporting local businesses.
1: The tournament runs until July 19th, with fans across the world watching the action closely. And the UCDSB shared highlights from its Board of Trustees meeting in Brockville on June 10th. Trustees reviewed a balanced 2026-27 budget, strategic plan progress, student support initiatives, and capital investments. The board also appointed Tara Barton McLaren to fill a trustee vacancy and approved changes that will see regular board meetings held quarterly. In sports, Brockville Little League's Junior All-Stars open their 2026 All-Star season tomorrow with a doubleheader against Orleans Little League at Fulford Park. Games begin at 10 a.m. and 2 p.m. In Major League Baseball action last night, the Blue Jays beat the Yankees 8-5. The two teams play again this afternoon. In soccer, Canada earned their first ever World Cup point yesterday after a 1-1 draw with Bosnia. Canada's next game is set for Thursday at 6 p.m. against Qatar. And Game 6 of the Stanley Cup Finals goes tomorrow night in Vegas. Carolina currently leads a series 3-2. The next time you're scrolling through your phone, check out BrockvilleDaily.ca and see what Brockville's talking about. Your three-day weather is next.
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1: I was distracted and in traffic. I didn't feel it when the earthquake happened, but it really got me thinking. Were you out drinking? Were you in the living room chilling, watching television? It's been a year now. Think I figured out how to let you go and let communication die out. I know you know, we know you aren't down for forever and it's fine. I know you know, we know we weren't meant for each other and it's fine. But if the world was ending, you'd come over, right? You'd come over and you'd stay the night. Would you love me for the hell of it? All our fears would be irrelevant. If the world was ending, you'd come over, right? The sky'd be falling and I'd hold you tight. And there wouldn't be a reason why we would even have to say goodbye. If the world was ending, you'd come over, right? Right? If the world was ending, you'd come over, right? Right?

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1: This is My FM on the weekend. It's 8 o'clock. Here's what's happening.
2: Sunshine with increasing cloudiness and a slight chance of showers this afternoon, also with the risk of a thunderstorm, the high 28. Good morning, I'm Evan Gibb. Workers from three local agencies represented by OPSU have now protested outside MPP Steve Clark's Brockville office and residence as part of a province-wide labor action. Clark said he hopes a dispute is resolved at the bargaining table, not at his house or outside his office.
3: My hope is that these deals get reached not on the floor in a hallway or not in front of someone's house. It's at the bargaining table, and I just hope that they consider going back with their employer and having those discussions.
2: The ongoing strike enters its fourth week next week, increasing pressure on all parties involved. A distraction theft involving stolen jewelry is under investigation after Brockville police received a report from Pearl Street West on Wednesday. The suspects allegedly used a fake jewelry exchange to steal a necklace before leaving the area. Meanwhile, a joint Brockville Police and OPP traffic enforcement program on Monday resulted in 45 charges targeting unsafe driving behaviors. The Brockville Ontario Speedway has an action-packed night tonight. With more, here's our Tim Baltz.
4: Another night of racing action ready to go at the Brockville Ontario Speedway this coming Saturday night. As you can probably hear behind me, there is some track preparations going on in preparation for this coming weekend. Again, we're going to have a big card of racing here. Seven classes of racing. 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Seven classes of racing. You're not going to want to miss it. We got everything from modifieds to Eastern Ontario vintage stock cars. Going to be a great show. Gates open at 4 p.m. A bit of a change in the start time as well. 6 p.m. start time as opposed to the normal 7 p.m. start. So get there early. Get yourself a good seat. Track crew's already going to work. The speedway looks beautiful. And we're ready to go racing. Timmy Baltz here for My FM. Don't forget it. Brockville Ontario Speedway. Race number 3 of the 2026 season is upon us.
2: 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Games begin at 10 a.m. and 2 p.m. In Major League Baseball action last night, the Blue Jays beat the Yankees 8-5. The two teams play again this afternoon. In soccer, Canada earned their first ever World Cup point yesterday after a 1-1 draw with Bosnia. Canada's next game is set for Thursday at 6 p.m. against Qatar. And Game 6 of the Stanley Cup Finals goes tomorrow night in Vegas. Carolina currently leads a series 3-2. The next time you're scrolling through your phone, check out BrockvilleDaily.ca and see what Brockville's talking about. Your three-day weather is next.
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0: MyFM in the morning with Jamie and Lorena. Getting away for a couple days or a weekend, definitely good for the soul, good for some laughs, good to make you well rested. But you two, what did you get up to? You just had a, what is it called again?
1: Oh, a baby moon, some trendy thing. We did it with Jack too, 5 years ago when he was born. You get away for one last little night away together before the baby arrives. We had our anniversary on Monday, so yeah, we decided let's escape for a night, right? And it was lovely, fantastic, all of the above. Hotel, always love going to a hotel. This was crazy. Yeah. So the hotel we stayed at, I'm not sure if anybody's seen this yet. She's going through stuff. She's like, I can't find my toothbrush. Can't find my toothbrush. There's a sticker in the bathroom saying, if you forgot anything, let us know. She calls down to the office. Hey, I forgot my toothbrush. Absolutely. We'll send one up right away. Thank you. We're waiting, waiting, waiting. Phone rings. I pick up the phone. So, Stanley is at the door with your toothbrush. Okay, that's a weird way. Why wouldn't Stanley knock? Hang up the phone. I open the door, Lorena. There is a robot. A robot at the door.
0: Yeah.
1: And the lid, the like head of Stanley opens up, and there is our toothbrush.
0: Did he have eyes?
1: He had a whole face and character, and it was so strange, but also like I yelled at her. I'm like, a robot is at the door. She comes running out. It was so weird.
0: Shampoo in her eyes.
1: And then, yeah, I grabbed the toothbrush and I hit a button that closed the mouth and said, how satisfied were you with the delivery? I gave it 5 stars. Stanley turns, goes down the hall. I'm like, where is he going? He got on the elevator.
0: How did he push the button?
1: He didn't. It just opened. It just knew. And he got on the elevator and, like, I asked him to come in. I said, do you want to come in and visit for a while? He didn't answer. He was kind of rude, but... Like, it was just from the future. We were both just, what happened?
0: Wow.
1: I don't even know what just happened.
0: How tall was he?
1: I would guess 3 feet. He would have been, yeah.
0: 3 feet tall.
1: Just about above my waist, yeah.
0: So kind of like R2-D2, but a little taller?
1: It was a little R2-D2. I've never seen Star Wars, but I've seen pictures. Yeah.
0: Oh, I love Stanley, and I love the name. Yeah. I wonder if they have female ones, too.
1: And then Sarah, the next day, while all the lovely folks are changing and cleaning out the rooms, there was a robot vacuum going up and down the hallway. And they had to, like, step over it and move their carts around it. And I said to Jess, I'm like, there's nothing like watching your job slowly being replaced.
0: Oh, for sure. I know. If anyone knows that, we do.
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0: This is MyFM on the weekend. It's 9 o'clock. Here's what's happening.
1: Sunshine with increasing cloudiness and a slight chance of showers this afternoon, also with the risk of a thunderstorm, the high 28. Good morning, I'm Evan Gibb. OPSU represented workers from three local agencies protested outside MPP Steve Clark's Brockville office Wednesday after previously demonstrating outside his residence. Clark said his focus remains on advocating for funding to support the local agencies involved in the strike.
2: My advocacy continues to be for funding to support local mental health and developmental service agencies that these groups, these individuals serve. And they've got very vulnerable clients, and this year's budget provides record investment in those sectors.
1: The dispute is set to enter its fourth week next week, increasing pressure on all parties involved. Highway 401 westbound between Edward Street and Merwin Lane in Prescott reopened Thursday night after a collision involving four vehicles, including two tractor trailers. The crash closed the highway for several hours as crews worked at the scene. Two individuals were taken to hospital as a precautionary measure. Police have not released further details. The 2026 FIFA World Cup is officially underway across North America. The tournament has faced criticism on several fronts, including ticket prices. Local MP Michael Barrett weighed in, saying the global event could still benefit local economies.
3: The opportunity for local hospitality establishments, restaurants, and bars to host events around the World Cup and really get our community together and share our common love for sport while supporting local businesses.
1: The tournament runs until July 19th, with fans across the world watching the action closely. And the UCDSB shared highlights from its Board of Trustees meeting in Brockville on June 10th. Trustees reviewed a balanced 2026-27 budget, strategic plan progress, student support initiatives, and capital investments. The board also appointed Tara Barton McLaren to fill a trustee vacancy and approved changes that will see regular board meetings held quarterly. In sports, Brockville Little League's Junior All-Stars open their 2026 All-Star season tomorrow with a doubleheader against Orleans Little League at Fulford Park. Games begin at 10 a.m. and 2 p.m. In Major League Baseball action last night, the Blue Jays beat the Yankees 8-5. The two teams play again this afternoon. In soccer, Canada earned their first ever World Cup point yesterday after a 1-1 draw with Bosnia. Canada's next game is set for Thursday at 6 p.m. against Qatar. And Game 6 of the Stanley Cup Finals goes tomorrow night in Vegas. Carolina currently leads a series 3-2. The next time you're scrolling through your phone, check out BrockvilleDaily.ca and see what Brockville's talking about. Your 3-day weather is next.
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1: Here's Brockville's three-day forecast from the MyFM Weather Center. Today, a mix of sun and cloud with a slight chance of showers late in the afternoon, also with the risk of a thunderstorm, the high 28. Tonight, partly cloudy with a slight chance of showers and the risk of a thunderstorm, the low is 19. Tomorrow, cloudy with showers beginning near noon, also with the risk of a thunderstorm, 22 is the high. And Monday, a mix of sun and cloud and a high of 19. 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

0: locations wherever you can. And obviously, if you're, you know, in a place that doesn't have really great reception, you want to have shared the trail that you're taking with your loved ones or somebody that you know who has an idea of where you are. So, because we want to make sure you are safe if you go off trail, or, you know, maybe you don't find your way or you take a bit longer, which we hope never happens to you. But in case it does, AllTrail can help you plan your trip in a really great way.
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4: Here's Brockville's three-day forecast from the MyFM Weather Center. Today, a mix of sun and cloud with a slight chance of showers late in the afternoon, also with the risk of a thunderstorm, the high 28. Tonight, partly cloudy with a slight chance of showers and the risk of a thunderstorm, the low is 19. Tomorrow, cloudy with showers beginning near noon, also with the risk of a thunderstorm, 22 is the high. And Monday, a mix of sun and cloud and a high of 19. 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

0: This is MyFM on the weekend. It's 10 o'clock. Here's what's happening.
1: Sunshine with increasing cloudiness and a slight chance of showers this afternoon, also with the risk of a thunderstorm, the high 28. Good morning, I'm Evan Gibb. Workers from three local agencies represented by OPSU have now protested outside MPP Steve Clark's Brockville office and residence as part of a province-wide labor action. Clark said he hopes a dispute is resolved at the bargaining table, not at his house or outside his office.
2: My hope is that these deals get reached not on the floor in a hallway or not in front of someone's house. It's at the bargaining table, and I just hope that they consider going back with their employer and having those discussions.
1: The ongoing strike enters its fourth week next week, increasing pressure on all parties involved. A distraction theft involving stolen jewelry is under investigation after Brockville police received a report from Pearl Street West on Wednesday. The suspects allegedly used a fake jewelry exchange to steal a necklace before leaving the area. Meanwhile, a joint Brockville Police and OPP Traffic Enforcement Program on Monday resulted in 45 charges targeting unsafe driving behaviors. The Brockville Ontario Speedway has an action-packed night tonight. With more, here's our Tim Baltz.
3: Another night of racing action ready to go at the Brockville Ontario Speedway this coming Saturday night. As you can probably hear behind me, there is some track preparations going on in preparation for this coming weekend. Again, we're going to have a big card of racing here. Seven classes of racing. That's right, mark it down. Seven classes of racing. You're not going to want to miss it. We got everything from modifieds to Eastern Ontario vintage stock cars. Going to be a great show. Gates open at 4 p.m. A bit of a change in the start time as well. 6 p.m. start time as opposed to the normal 7 p.m. start. So get there early. Get yourself a good seat. Track crews are already going to work. The Speedway looks beautiful. And we're ready to go racing. Timmy Baltz here for MyFM. Don't forget it. Brockville Ontario Speedway, race number 3 of the 2026 season, is upon us.
1: 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Locals can gather at dusk on July 23rd for Super Mario Galaxy and August 13th for Zootopia 2. 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In sports, Brockville Little League's Junior All-Stars open their 2026 All-Star season tomorrow with a doubleheader against Orleans Little League at Fulford Park. Games begin at 10 a.m. and 2 p.m. In Major League Baseball action last night, the Blue Jays beat the Yankees 8-5. The two teams play again this afternoon. In soccer, Canada earned their first ever World Cup point yesterday after a 1-1 draw with Bosnia. Canada's next game is set for Thursday at 6 p.m. against Qatar. And Game 6 of the Stanley Cup Finals goes tomorrow night in Vegas. Carolina currently leads a series 3-2. The next time you're scrolling through your phone, check out BrockvilleDaily.ca and see what Brockville's talking about. Your three-day weather is next.
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1: Here's Brockville's three-day forecast from the MyFM Weather Center. Today, a mix of sun and cloud with a slight chance of showers late in the afternoon, also with the risk of a thunderstorm, the high 28. Tonight, partly cloudy with a slight chance of showers and the risk of a thunderstorm, the low is 19. Tomorrow, cloudy with showers beginning near noon, also with the risk of a thunderstorm, 22 is the high. And Monday, a mix of sun and cloud and a high of 19. 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

0: our Saturday morning together here on MyFM in the Morning. Jamie Lorena got talking celebrity weddings this past week on the show.
1: Taylor Swift and Travis Kelce's wedding has easily become one of the most hyped pop culture events since the last royal wedding. You know, they're not royals, but they kind of are, right?
0: Yeah.
1: 2,000 people in the entire world watched that one, though.
0: Yeah, and that's kind of the question is, what size of wedding? What do they have planned? All we really know so far, July 3rd, New York, Travis and Taylor are going to be there. That's about the three things that we know going in. Paparazzi, obviously there's people out there. This is their job. This is their livelihood. They need to find out where it is. They need the footage. They need the photos. How will they ever keep them away? We don't know. I can imagine with the Swifties. This is the thing, is this relationship she's built with her fan base. They feel like friends, right? She's made them feel like friends. You invite your friends to your wedding. That's just something you do. What does she have planned? Will she make this a public thing? Some sort of viewing party? I'm torn on that because I can also see them wanting to go the super intimate private route.
1: Yeah, for sure. And that's kind of what they've said. They want something a little more traditional. We've heard, you know, 150 guests or so. But even with both of their huge, you know, families and lives and friends and stuff, whittling it down to 150 would be crazy. Yeah. We've heard even rumors of that they could have it in Madison Square Garden.
0: Yeah.
1: I think that's ridiculous.
0: That's
1: and I think that's just a rumor.
0: Spectacle. That'd be a huge thing. Other celebrities that have tried over the years to keep it private. Go back to 1985, Sean Penn and Madonna. Theirs was interrupted by a helicopter. Paparazzi got in a helicopter, found out where they were getting married. She admitted she couldn't even hear the vows over all the choppers.
1: Oh, and that's so sad.
0: Yeah.
1: Wow, I remember their wedding. Well, seeing the pictures afterwards, it was a very exciting time. Kim Kardashian and Kanye West got married in a literal fortress in Florence, Italy in 2014 at a venue designed to be evasive from intruders during times of war. And photographers still managed to get shockingly clear pictures.
0: They're sneaky. They're sneaky, though. I think Beyonce and Jay-Z had it figured out. When they got married, they did it inside his apartment, right? It's his private home. There's zero chance paparazzi are getting in.
1: Ah.
0: But again, they deserve to be at a venue. They deserve to be at somewhere beautiful, not an apartment. So it's just such a fine line. I don't know how they'll do it, but we'll learn more and more, I'm sure, or at least hear more and more rumors over the next 3 weeks. Well, a fun little question of the day we had this past week, where the only rule is don't Google. Can't Google. See if you know the answer without Googling. And the question was, on the Canadian flag, that maple leaf in the center, how many points are on that maple leaf? We'll give you the answer next.
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1: Here's Brockville's three-day forecast from the MyFM Weather Center. Today, a mix of sun and cloud with a slight chance of showers late in the afternoon, also with the risk of a thunderstorm, the high 28. Tonight, partly cloudy with a slight chance of showers and the risk of a thunderstorm, the low is 19. Tomorrow, cloudy with showers beginning near noon, also with the risk of a thunderstorm, 22 is the high. And Monday, a mix of sun and cloud and a high of 19. 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

0: This is MyFM on the weekend. It's 11 o'clock. Here's what's happening.
1: Sunshine with increasing cloudiness and a slight chance of showers this afternoon, also with the risk of a thunderstorm, the high 28. Good morning, I'm Evan Gibb. OPSU represented workers from three local agencies protested outside MPP Steve Clark's Brockville office Wednesday after previously demonstrating outside his residence. Clark said his focus remains on advocating for funding to support the local agencies involved in the strike.
2: My advocacy continues to be for funding to support local mental health and developmental service agencies that these groups, these individuals serve. And they've got very vulnerable clients, and this year's budget provides record investment in those sectors.
1: The dispute is set to enter its fourth week next week, increasing pressure on all parties involved. Highway 401 westbound between Edward Street and Merwin Lane in Prescott reopened Thursday night after a collision involving four vehicles, including two tractor trailers. The crash closed the highway for several hours as crews worked at the scene. Two individuals were taken to hospital as a precautionary measure. Police have not released further details. The 2026 FIFA World Cup is officially underway across North America. The tournament has faced criticism on several fronts, including ticket prices. Local MP Michael Barrett weighed in, saying the global event could still benefit local economies.
3: The opportunity for local hospitality establishments, restaurants, and bars to host events around the World Cup and really get our community together and share our common love for sport while supporting local businesses.
1: The tournament runs until July 19th, with fans across the world watching the action closely. And the UCDSB shared highlights from its Board of Trustees meeting in Brockville on June 10th. Trustees reviewed a balanced 2026-27 budget, strategic plan progress, student support initiatives, and capital investments. The board also appointed Tara Barton McLaren to fill a trustee vacancy and approved changes that will see regular board meetings held quarterly. In sports, Brockville Little League's Junior All-Stars open their 2026 All-Star season tomorrow with a doubleheader against Orleans Little League at Fulford Park. Games begin at 10 a.m. and 2 p.m. In Major League Baseball action last night, the Blue Jays beat the Yankees 8-5. The two teams play again this afternoon. In soccer, Canada earned their first ever World Cup point yesterday after a 1-1 draw with Bosnia. Canada's next game is set for Thursday at 6 p.m. against Qatar. And Game 6 of the Stanley Cup Finals goes tomorrow night in Vegas. Carolina currently leads a series 3-2. The next time you're scrolling through your phone, check out BrockvilleDaily.ca and see what Brockville's talking about. Your three-day weather is next.
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1: Here's Brock Phil's three-day forecast from the MyFM Weather Center. Today, a mix of sun and cloud with a slight chance of showers late in the afternoon, also with the risk of a thunderstorm, the high 28. Tonight, partly cloudy with a slight chance of showers and the risk of a thunderstorm, the low is 19. Tomorrow, cloudy with showers beginning near noon, also with the risk of a thunderstorm, 22 is the high. And Monday, a mix of sun and cloud and a high of 19. 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

0: FM in the morning. Jamie Lorena telling you all about the Tattle Phone. This one TikTok teacher who has probably over a million views by now on this. But yeah, it just exploded, the whole idea of a Tattle Phone, where basically she was sick of every other student coming up with those little tattles that all the kindergartners love to say. And she created this thing, basically told them, there's a phone in that corner. If you have something to tattle on or someone to tattle on, go tell it to that phone.
1: Yeah, not me. And I can continue my lesson. But I don't really like this because you're encouraging the tattling to continue.
0: Right.
1: And whereas sometimes if it's like an urgent matter, like little Jimmy is snorting glue again or whatever, you know, you gotta have the teacher involved.
0: I think you sniff the glue. I don't know if you snort the glue or not. You might have been doing that wrong, Marina.
1: We went to very different schools.
0: But yes, I see what you're saying, indeed. And the question of, is tattling really the gateway to gossiping, right? Is that where gossiping? Somebody brought that up, and it's a good point. What are some other listeners saying about these tattle phones? Jody says, I have four kids, all under 10. It's Tattle City over here. I'm 100% putting in one of these tattle phones. So she likes the idea.
1: Wow.
0: For her own sanity, I'm guessing.
1: Yeah, that's true. Just leave me alone, kids. Leslie says, my twins are nonstop with the tattling. One boy, one girl. And it's Olivia breathed on me or Owen tried to touch my food and it doesn't end. And that's just two tattletales. I don't know how teachers do 30 of them. Good point, Leslie.
0: We really have to think about that. We're dealing with one or two, exactly, and they're classroom full of them. Mike says, and a good point here, kind of following up on what you said about the sniffing, snorting glue. Mike says, so long as the teacher's actually reviewing them, all right, in case there is something serious. 9 out of 10 are probably going to be those silly little things, but that one that's, you know, throwing scissors up in the air or anything like that, right? Just not safe things that teachers actually do need to know about.
1: Right, yeah. So in some cases, you're saying you've heard these things are recorded when the kids go to the phone and are tattling.
0: I gathered that from this TikTok teacher that hers actually records and she will review them. Which would make for adorable audio, by the way. That would be so cute to get a hold of those recordings of all the tattles, but that's when you would learn if there are any dangerous ones for sure. So,
2: at home.
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5: Here's Brockville's three-day forecast from the MyFM Weather Center. Today, a mix of sun and cloud with a slight chance of showers late in the afternoon, also with the risk of a thunderstorm, the high 28. Tonight, partly cloudy with a slight chance of showers and the risk of a thunderstorm, the low is 19. Tomorrow, cloudy with showers beginning near noon, also with the risk of a thunderstorm, 22 is the high. And Monday, a mix of sun and cloud and a high of 19. 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
1: My FM in the morning on your Saturday. Thank you for spending some time with us, Jamie and Lorena. And I just want to say one more time, thank you. Amazing this relationship we have where I get to share parts of my life and Lorena, her life. And you get to be part of that as well. Many listeners will tell me that they've grown up with me, right? And they've seen me get together with my wife, the engagement story, the wedding, the first child, all that journey. And then my puppy Baxter was always such a big part of the show. So now this IVF journey that we openly shared on the show and getting to bring that to you. It was not the greatest time in my life. Absolutely not. But we are here days away from welcoming this miracle IVF child that we thought 3 years of this treatment, this infertility that we never thought it would happen. And here we are. So still pinch me moments. And if you ever did miss that conversation, my wife joined the show. Lorena was so kind to let us share our story with you on the show. But if you did miss that, it is up, our MyFM in the Morning banner. You can always log on our website. You'll see Jamie and Lorena. Just click our faces there. We don't mind. You can hear lots of great conversations, but that was one of them you can scroll through and find. Luckily, we have this parental leave where dads can take the time off to be there when a newborn is welcomed, and especially if it's in the case of my wife, a C-section, where she, you know, for 4 to 6 weeks it's going to be a struggle for her. And I just feel for those generations before. You hear stories all the time of stopping in on your lunch break to meet your child and then right back to work, right? And I'm just so thankful to my employer, to all everyone here at my broadcasting corporation, for this opportunity to be there. And I think it's so important that I am there for this transition in our life. So 6 weeks I will be off from IFM in the morning, but enjoy this part of summer, the rest of June into July. We will be back, or Jamie and Lorena, soon enough. Chris is jumping in on the show to help Lorena out, keep her company and keep you company starting on Monday. And again, to all those amazing comments, well wishes, I will be checking in on the show with Lorena and Chris, letting you know when we find out gender and pick a name, and you've been part of that, so thank you. And we'll chat soon enough, and thank you again.
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1: Well, shouldn't come back after a heartfelt goodbye, but yes, we do have Retro Rewind coming up to take you through the rest of your Saturday. Always great tunes. Sunday morning music vault coming up tomorrow morning. We listen every week. I'm going to become a regular listener at home with wife and baby over these next 6 weeks, so I'll still be along with you, but from a listening point of view. And I will check in with Lorena and Chris. We'll be jumping in to help out starting on Monday. Again, do

0: Noon. Here's what's happening in Brockville.
1: Sunshine with increasing cloudiness and a slight chance of showers this afternoon, also with the risk of a thunderstorm, the high 28. Good afternoon, I'm Evan Gibb. Workers from three local agencies represented by OPSU have now protested outside MPP Steve Clark's Brockville office and residence as part of a province-wide labor action. Clark said he hopes a dispute is resolved at the bargaining table, not at his house or outside his office.
2: My hope is that these deals get reached not on the floor in a hallway or not in front of someone's house. It's at the bargaining table, and I just hope that they consider going back with their employer and having those discussions.
1: The ongoing strike enters its fourth week next week, increasing pressure on all parties involved. A distraction theft involving stolen jewelry is under investigation after Brockville police received a report from Pearl Street West on Wednesday. The suspects allegedly used a fake jewelry exchange to steal a necklace before leaving the area. Meanwhile, a joint Brockville Police and OPP Traffic Enforcement Program on Monday resulted in 45 charges targeting unsafe driving behaviors. The Brockville Ontario Speedway has an action-packed night tonight. With more, here's our Tim Balls.
3: Another night of racing action ready to go at the Brockville Ontario Speedway this coming Saturday night. As you can probably hear behind me, there is some track preparations going on in preparation for this coming weekend. Again, we're going to have a big card of racing here. Seven classes of racing. That's right, mark it down. Seven classes of racing. You're not going to want to miss it. We got everything from modifieds to Eastern Ontario vintage stock cars. Going to be a great show. Gates open at 4 p.m. A bit of a change in the start time as well. 6 p.m. start time as opposed to the normal 7 p.m. start. So get there early. Get yourself a good seat. Track crews are already going to work. The speedway looks beautiful and we're ready to go racing. Timmy Baltz here for MyFM. Don't forget it. Brockville Ontario Speedway, race number 3 of the 2026 season is upon us.
1: 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In sports, Brockville Little League's Junior All-Stars open their 2026 All-Star season tomorrow with a doubleheader against Orleans Little League at Fulford Park. Games begin at 10 a.m. and 2 p.m. In Major League Baseball action last night, the Blue Jays beat the Yankees 8-5. The two teams play again this afternoon. In soccer, Canada earned their first ever World Cup point yesterday after a 1-1 draw with Bosnia. Canada's next game is set for Thursday at 6 p.m. against Qatar. And Game 6 of the Stanley Cup Finals goes tomorrow night in Vegas. Carolina currently leads a series 3-2. The next time you're scrolling through your phone, check out BrockvilleDaily.ca and see what Brockville's talking about. Your three-day weather is next.
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1: Here's Brockville's 3-day forecast from the MyFM Weather Center. Today, a mix of sun and cloud with a slight chance of showers late in the afternoon, also with the risk of a thunderstorm, the high 28. Tonight, partly cloudy with a slight chance of showers and the risk of a thunderstorm, the low is 19. Tomorrow, cloudy with showers beginning near noon, also with the risk of a thunderstorm, 22 is the high. And Monday, a mix of sun and cloud and a high of 19. 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

0: The fourth single from her debut 1983 self-titled album, Madonna. That was Lucky Star on MyFM's Retro Rewind. It was her first top five hit on the U.S. Billboard Hot 100, launching her into superstardom. It really was Madonna's Lucky Star. It's Adam Weeks here. It's Saturday. Hey, it's the last Saturday of the springtime, because next weekend we roll into summer. So we're going to keep the tunes coming for you. We've also got a little contest to play. It's not the weekday contest, the Name That Tune. It's weekend adjacent, so stick around. I'll tell you how you can get in on that for a chance at $500. For now, the Retro Rewind continues. Bananarama, NXS, and more coming up.
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1: Here's Brockville's three-day forecast from the MyFM Weather Center. Today, a mix of sun and cloud with a slight chance of showers late in the afternoon, also with the risk of a thunderstorm, the high 28. Tonight, partly cloudy with a slight chance of showers and the risk of a thunderstorm, the low is 19. Tomorrow, cloudy with showers beginning near noon, also with the risk of a thunderstorm, 22 is the high. And Monday, a mix of sun and cloud and

0: 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It's finally the weekend, and it's the Retro Rewind, your ultimate playlist for whatever you're up to. 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

0: hope you're feeling the 90s vibes off that one. The Gin Blossoms and Follow You Down on MyFM's Retro Rewind. That was the lead single from their 1996 album, Congratulations, I'm Sorry. It was a huge radio hit. The other song from that album you heard all the time back in 96 was As Long As It Matters. And fun fact, Terry Hatcher was in the music video for that song we just heard, Follow You Down. And she was at the height of her fame from the TV series Lois and Clark, The New Adventures of Superman, when that video was released. It's got 90s written all over it. It's Adam Weeks here with you. Coming up, we're going to get into the Pointer Sisters on the Retro Rewind. I hope you're enjoying your Saturdays so far. We've got your playlist.
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0: Don Henley's biggest solo hit in Canada and one of his highest charting solo singles in the United States. That was All She Wants to Do Is Dance. Released in 1985, it was the second single from Building the Perfect Beast. And it's got that synthesizer-driven sound. Polished mid-80s pop rock. But Don Henley has said he enjoyed the irony that audiences danced to a song whose lyrics were criticizing political violence and excess. I guess they didn't read the lyrics inside the cover of the cassette tape. And coming up, Jim Steinman teaming up with Meatloaf for a track from the Bat Out of Hell 2 album, Back Into Hell. It's I'd Do Anything for Love on the Retro Rewind.
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6: Here's Brockville's three-day forecast from the MyFM Weather Center. Today, a mix of sun and cloud with a slight chance of showers late in the afternoon, also with the risk of a thunderstorm, the high 28. Tonight, partly cloudy with a slight chance of showers and the risk of a thunderstorm, the low is 19. Tomorrow, cloudy with showers beginning near noon, also with the risk of a thunderstorm, 22 is the high. And Monday, a mix of sun and cloud and a high of 19. 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

0: 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It was a major hit on Canadian radio, and it really helped establish the band as one of Canada's standout pop rock acts of the late 1980s. And the title, of course, is a playful twist on the phrase, The Last of the Red Hot Lovers. Still a favorite on Canadian classic hit radio, like the Retro Rewind here on MyFM. And coming up, Belinda Carlisle reminds us that heaven is a place on earth, especially on a Saturday on the Retro Rewind.
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0: On the way, Belinda Carlisle, the Chemical Brothers, Poison, and more. It's Saturday. It's the Retro Rewind. And in the next hour, we're going to be talking about Wilson Phillips. Stick around.

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0: Private Eyes from Hall & Oates on MyFM's Retro Rewind. Before that, Alanis with Too Hot. Those of us who were around for the Alanis pop years before the Jagged Little Pill album and the move to L.A. usually just refer to her as Alanis because that's how we were introduced to her music. And I went to Glebe High School in Ottawa back in my teenage years in the 90s, and every morning they would play O Canada over the PA system on a recording as sung by Alanis Morissette. She sang our O Canada every day when we started class in the morning.
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5: Here's Brockville's three-day forecast from the MyFM Weather Center. Today, a mix of sun and cloud with a slight chance of showers late in the afternoon, also with the risk of a thunderstorm, the high 28. Tonight, partly cloudy with a slight chance of showers and the risk of a thunderstorm, the low is 19. Tomorrow, cloudy with showers beginning near noon, also with the risk of a thunderstorm, 22 is the high. And Monday, a mix of sun and cloud and a high of 19. 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

0: From the album Pet Your Friends by Dishwalla, that was Counting Blue Cars from 1996, their breakthrough hit on the Retro Rewind here on MyFM. And one of the most memorable lines in the song is "Tell me all your thoughts on God," which was a lyric that sparked discussion because it approached spirituality from a questioning perspective rather than a preaching perspective. Problematic at the time for some. Some real philosophical themes in there, and the title came from a real childhood habit of counting blue cars while riding in a vehicle. It's Adam Weeks here with you. The soundtrack to your Saturday continues. We'll go back to the 1980s with a favorite of mine next. It's Till Tuesday. Voices Carry, Hush Hush, up next.
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0: Shannon and Let the Music Play on MyFM's Retro Rewind. Before that, Jeff Healey, While My Guitar Gently Weeps. Originally, of course, performed by the Beatles. George Harrison, the songwriter and lead vocals behind that tune. But on the original recording, Eric Clapton actually played the guitar solo. Either way, if you've seen the Rock and Roll Hall of Fame performance, we all know Prince did it best.
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3: Here's Brockville's three-day forecast from the MyFM Weather Center. Today, a mix of sun and cloud with a slight chance of showers late in the afternoon, also with the risk of a thunderstorm, the high 28. Tonight, partly cloudy with a slight chance of showers and the risk of a thunderstorm, the low is 19. Tomorrow, cloudy with showers beginning near noon, also with the risk of a thunderstorm, 22 is the high. And Monday, a mix of sun and cloud and a high of 19. 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

0: Brockville's 104.9 MyFM. 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It's on June the 16th, 10:45 a.m., and it starts at Hardy Park. That's going to finish at St. Lawrence Park, and a free barbecue will be hosted at the end. 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
0: I'll leave you with some fantastic tunes on your Saturday before I hand things over to BK. That's it for me, Adam Weeks. I'll be back in on Monday, 10 a.m. for MyFM at Work.

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0: The MyFM Retro Rewind, Blackstreet struck gold with that song, No Diggity, from 1996, featuring a young Dr. Dre, and spent 4 weeks at number one on the Billboard Hot 100. They won a Grammy Award for it. Nearly 30 years later, that opening piano riff still gets an instant reaction. This is the Retro Rewind. I'm BK.
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0: 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The Bangles took that song to number one in both the U.S. and in the United Kingdom. And fun fact, singer Susanna Hoffs was told it would sound more emotional if she recorded the vocals alone in a dark studio. And it worked. This is the Retro Rewind. I'm BK.
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5: Here's Brockville's three-day forecast from the MyFM Weather Center. Tonight, partly cloudy with a slight chance of showers and the risk of a thunderstorm. The low is 19. Tomorrow, cloudy with showers beginning near noon, also with the risk of a thunderstorm. 22 is the high. And Monday, a mix of sun and cloud and a high of 19. I'm Evan Gibb, 104.9 MyFM, Brockville's breaking and local.

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0: The MyFM Retro Rewind. This song written by Eric Bazillion of the Hooters and a thought-provoking hit, which turned Joan Osborne into a household name in 1995. The song earned multiple Grammy nominations and sparked plenty of conversations with its simple question, what if God was one of us? And the Retro Rewind continues. I'm BK.
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0: The MyFM Retro Rewind, Pointer Sisters, Neutron Dance, a huge boost from the blockbuster Beverly Hills Cop soundtrack. Little movie, maybe you heard of it. The Pointer Sisters were already chart regulars, but this song became their signature dance floor hit. It's BK, and the Retro Rewind continues.
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4: Here's Brockville's three-day forecast from the MyFM Weather Center. Tonight, partly cloudy, with a slight chance of showers and the risk of a thunderstorm. The low is 19. Tomorrow, cloudy with showers beginning near noon, also with the risk of a thunderstorm. 22 is the high. And Monday, a mix of sun and cloud and a high of 19. I'm Evan Gibb, 104.9 MyFM, Brockville's breaking.

0: IFM Retro Rewind, one of Canada's greatest new wave exports, Martha and the Muffins. 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

0: MyFM Retro Rewind, written by Jane Wielding and Terry Hall of the Specials. This became one of the defining songs of the new wave era, the Go-Go's. Our Lips Are Sealed. Also became the first all-female band to write their own songs and top the U.S. album chart.
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5: Here's Brockville's three-day forecast from the MyFM Weather Center. Tonight, partly cloudy, with a slight chance of showers and the risk of a thunderstorm. The low is 19. Tomorrow, cloudy with showers beginning near noon, also with the risk of a thunderstorm. 22 is the high. And Monday, a mix of sun and cloud and a high of 19. 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

0: The MyFM Retro Rewind, Kids Wanna Rock, 1984. A playful response by Bryan Adams to the popularity of synthesizers in pop music. His message was simple. Guitars aren't going anywhere. And the song became a staple of his live shows and remains one of the highlights of his massive Reckless album. It's BK. This is the Retro Rewind.
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0: 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Still ahead, Cyndi Lauper, as well as New Kids on the Block in the next half hour. And right now, Annie Lennox and Dave Stewart with a question that's never easy to answer.
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0: 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And according to vocalist Anthony Kiedis, this song was inspired by a friend who literally gave away a jacket that he admired. The simple act became a philosophy about generosity and letting go. The track won a Grammy and launched the Red Hot Chili Peppers into the mainstream. 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

0: 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Wang Chung scored a major North American hit and later became immortalized when Everybody Wang Chung Tonight entered pop culture forever. This is the Retro Rewind. 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
5: Here's Brockville's three-day forecast from the MyFM Weather Center. Tonight, partly cloudy with a slight chance of showers and the risk of a thunderstorm. The low is 19. Tomorrow, cloudy with showers beginning near noon, also with the risk of a thunderstorm. 22 is the high. And Monday, a mix of sun and cloud and a high of 19. I'm Evan Gibb, 104.9 MyFM, Brockville's breaking and local.

0: 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Unskinny Bop, Poison, and for real, Bret Michaels has even admitted it was basically a nonsense lyric that survived the production process. Somehow, it became one of Poison's biggest hits anyways. It's BK, this is the Retro Rewind.
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